0: 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Jeannie, Jeannie, Jeannie, well, we read the hall. Oh, well, we rock around the clock and really have a ball. Well, first we hop. Yeah, yeah, yeah, then we ball. Yeah, yeah, yeah.
1: 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Pro ty, co nemůžou a nebo nechtějí spát. 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

0: 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Posloucháte
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